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Hey, big shout out to my girl Lotto. She was just added to Doja Cat's tour. 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

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Let's get paid this Friday. It's Shelby.

kill. White kids listen to you cause they feel some guilt, and that's how your soul get fulfilled. Handing out turkeys on camera inside of your hood, then you go back to the hills. How many houses you build? How many souls did you heal off the back of your deal? Difference between niggas getting you out of your deal and letting you out of your deal. 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
1: go. Need a thermometer for the pot. 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
1: Look at me not, driving German engineering. You don't want your baby mama? Keep the from near me, Kilroy. Remember when I used to use your L's to hit the road, hit the O and make them big boy sales? Move. Remember when you had them green things mailed with vacuum seals, trying not to have them green things smell? Feds was on me. What you know about related through money? I don't know nothing. I just used to see them walk to the Coney. My body count go from Persian to Cody. Any further questions, you can take that up with the lawyer. My Finkel J money, Brimo Low Project Joe will tell you every day before school. I sold a half bow. How you think I won best dressed with no support? And had them paid lawyers coming in and out of court. Hey, Wando, ATO, ain't it a blessing? We made it out Kentucky after all that happened. After the pre-trials, after the status, after them impact statements, after the castle. Hey, JR, ain't it a blessing? We made it out of Lansing after all that happened. After Michigan State, after Hubbard, when our man's told on us, the bands they took from us. Joy Road, with the money.

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2: Ice Cube's Big 3 season is heating up. The most competitive basketball league on earth is on CBS this Sunday. Coach Steven Jackson and the DMV Trilogy face off against two-time MVP Michael Beasley and the defending champion Miami 305 in a must-win game for both teams. Then

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2: 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Soon as I think I like to hear his friend come. I

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2: 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Coach Steven Jackson and the DMV Trilogy face off against two-time MVP Michael Beasley and the defending champion Miami 305 in a must-win game for both teams. Then the battle for Texas as Greg Monroe, Coach Nancy Lieberman, and the Dallas Power take on Jonathan Simmons and the Houston Righands. 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

0: Yep, Charlamagne Tha God here. Weekends at the Breakfast Club. That was the number 13 song, Shoulda Never, from Kalani featuring Usher. Now, Envy, you got the exclusive of the week coming?
1: Yep, it's courtesy of Remy Ma. It's called Put 'Em On. It's Weekends with the Breakfast Club.

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1: Yeah. I'm not dumbing myself down. I'm being myself.
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1: I'm the homegirl that knows a little bit about everything and everything.
3: The little brown girls look at you and go, I want to be like you.
1: All right, y'all. So Slim Thug shared his thoughts in a video about helping out the homeless. You know how like homeless people will ask you for money or certain things and they see you on the streets. Let's take a listen to Slim Thug.
4: 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You have to save yourself. You are a man, Damon. Me saving strangers is not going to help you. Me giving you $1,000.
1: His thoughts in a video about helping out the homeless. You know how like homeless people will ask you for money or certain things and they see you on the streets. Let's take a listen to Slim Thug.
4: Brother, I can't save you. You have to save yourself. You are a man, Damon. Me saving strangers is not going to help you. Me giving you $1,000 is only going to make you go to me again next time you need more help. What's going to fix your problem is you figuring out how to fix your problem. That's what's going to make you tough. I don't even give homeless people money. I don't feel sorry for homeless people because it's either one of the two reasons you out there. You out there because you made a lot of damn decisions. To be homeless, you had to make a lot of damn decisions. Wow. You had to be a real f***ed up to be homeless. You had to smoke.
5: What they doing?
4: You had to do drugs.
5: Go back, G.
4: You had to go out with your mental medicine. So whatever the f*** you think this is, while everybody waking up and going to work every day, I'm not giving a motherfucker nothing who's standing on the counter every day just got his hands out. Only thing I will give a motherfucker opportunity. I don't give nobody nothing.
6: I completely disagree.
3: Yeah,
6: you know, I don't really care why a person is homeless, but you can't just dismiss all of those reasons. Because if a person has mental health issues, then they need to get treated for those mental health issues before they can, you know, go out there and get into the workforce. But I don't care. If I see a homeless person, I'm going to help the homeless person.
3: Yeah, and that's not the only people that are homeless. Like, you, people that effed up their life and did crack and all of that. It's, you know how many old vets, like war veterans that are homeless? Veterans,
6: absolutely.
7: That's crazy.
3: Exactly.
6: And addiction is a disease as well.
1: Addiction,
6: you know what I mean?
1: Tough.
6: So very people tough, need help for all of those different things. But like I said, I don't really care why the person is homeless. Mm-hmm. If I see a person in need, I'm going to try to help them to the best of my ability. I never walk past a homeless person and don't throw them something.
3: Right.
7: I will say this on the other side. There are people that are professionally homeless, meaning they do that for a living. Like, they will stand on that corner to get money because they know people will feel sorry for them, and that's how they get money. Like, there are people.

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2: 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It's courtesy of Jacquees and Juvenile. 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
1: 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Soon as I think I like, to hear his friend come.

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0: the city.
1: Oh, yeah, yeah. 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
0: You got Queen Dej, Sean Dunn. Straight up. It's time to boss up on everything.
2: 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All right.

0: You telling me you falling out of love with me?
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0: girl, you a 10. 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
2: 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Soon as I think I like to hear his friend come.

your chance to win tickets to see Doja Cat. You want to see Doja Cat October 1st at Little Caesars Arena? I got you covered. Big Dog Blast. And this is JLB. Shake that like you out of control. That thing to your throat gets sore. Bend it on down, put your face on the floor. That to your legs can't stand. High freak.

0: real though. Hey, listen, I got your chance to win tickets to see Doja Cat. She's going to be at Little Caesars Arena October 1st. The tour is stopping in Detroit. You want to be there, right? All my Doja Cat fans. Hey, grab your phone right now. Text CAT, C-A-T, to 77979. 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Standard message to data rate supply. And this is courtesy of Live Nation. All right, so I just want to let you know, special guest on that show will be Lotto. All right, so yeah, you definitely want to get these tickets. So again, the keyword is CAT. All right, your next chance to win with me, Big Dog Blast, will be at 1240 right here on JLB.
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Detroit, I want to say good afternoon, because it's after 12, so it's officially afternoon. Yeah, Big Dog Blatz in the building. What's up, man? Tickets to see Doja Cat. I got you covered. 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

All right, so we got tickets to see Doja Cat along with Lotto. They're going to be at Little Caesars Arena October 1st. Get your chance to win tickets coming up in 6 minutes. Big Dog Blast right here on JLB. I want the

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2: 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Soon as I think I like the his friend come. 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

the building. What up, man? I got your chance to win tickets to see Doja Cat and Latto. They're going to be at Little Caesars Arena October 1st. 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All weekend long, we got your chance to win. I'm here for like another hour, and your chance to win with me would be around 1:40 before I get out of here.

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2: 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Coach Steven Jackson and the DMV Trilogy face off against two-time MVP Michael Beasley and the defending champion Miami 305 in a must-win game for both teams. Then the battle for Texas as Greg Monroe, Coach Nancy Lieberman, and the Dallas Power take on Jonathan Simmons and the Houston Righands. 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

0: 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Big Dog Blast or JLB.
1: Miami. 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

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I got Mariah the Scientist with Burning Blue up next. And baby, don't forget, elections are right around the corner. Gotta send some love out to everybody who pulled up earlier today

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5: Hurt. 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Hurt. 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Hurt. Hurt. Hurt. Hurt. 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

0: 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I got Kaylani. We'll fold it up next. 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Yes, Bit Mama will be there. October 1st, it is going down at Little Caesars Arena, courtesy of Live Nation. Keep in mind, a confirmation text will be sent. Standard message and data rate supply. Another chance to win your way in? I got you by around 3:40. Don't move.
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2: 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I

Don't forget, family, it's still going down. 2978 West Grand Boulevard. Talking about the City of Detroit Department of Elections. Get out to vote. You could pull up going on till about 5 p.m. Community resources. There's going to be music, activities for the kids. Everybody is invited, so just pull up. Don't say Stitches ain't tell you about it. I got Webby, Lil Boozy, and Lil Fat with Independent up next. But first, let's get back to it. It's Breezy on the D's Hip Hop and R&B.

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Hang tight. We'll get to Fetty Wap and Drizzy with my way. And congratulations. Wedding bells are coming his way. Talking about Fetty Wap, who proposed to his now fiance, Alexis. It was so cute. 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

0: 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But first, let's get back to it. He done lost by, I think it was what, $1.5 million betting on Argentina?
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2: 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Pick one before I let you come in. Where the income? I don't care if you got money. Are you finna send some? Soon as I think I like to hear his friend come. I be with some fine from the east side. And if you want a thick one, I let him be jaw. Just got off of a G6. Never seen a G5. But open as soon as I touch him, he a G5. 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Baby, my real hair, long as my wigs. 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
1: Lego. Damn, it is. It's crazy, gang. 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

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But what do you need? Maybe $1,000? Okay, good. With the station hooking you up. Another chance to win starts back up on Monday. Just listen out for the keywords. I'm just saying. Probably about the easiest money you're going to get. You welcome. It's the baby. With the

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1: Whoa, whoa, whoa, whoa, whoa, whoa.
0: Mr. Him is here.
2: Whoa. Kim A, what can I do for you, love? What's going on?
3: Me out.
2: I got you. I'm shouting you out right now, girl. Happy birthday, Kimberly. Make my day. What number are we on your preset in your car?
3: Number one.

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1: I want the thick one.
2: All my is the thick ones. 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Where the income? I don't care if you got money. Are you finna send some? Soon as I think I like, to hear his friend come.

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3: 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What up, though?

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3: 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The most competitive basketball league on earth is on CBS this Sunday. Coach Steven Jackson and the DMV Trilogy face off against two-time MVP Michael Beasley and the defending champion Miami 305 in a must-win game for both teams. Then the battle for Texas as Greg Monroe, Coach Nancy Lieberman, and the Dallas Power take on Jonathan Simmons and the Houston Righands. 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

Shout out to my brother, man, DJ Carter on the ones and twos. Of course, we got people checking in. Shout out to my homegirl, Ashley, from the West Side. You know she said she want to hear some of that Mariah the Scientist, Carter. Let's get into it.